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0: Com Cecil McLaurin-Salvan, ouvimos de Irving Berlin, Let's Face the Music and Dance. 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